0: it's Hank from Tudor House Liquors. 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

0: The English Beat before that, Mirror in the Bathroom from I Just Can't Stop It from their debut album in 1980. They're currently wrapping up a tour that includes Modern English, Howard Jones, and Wang Chung. And then we started things off with The Clash, London Calling, the title track from their 1979 brilliant album, which they started recording 47 years ago this month. We've got some great stuff on the way. We got some Stooges, Mission to Burma. I'll tell you what's coming up on the podcast in just a couple of minutes on Rock 102.
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0: 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Peer Ubu and Non-Alignment Pack from their 1978 debut album, The Modern Dance. Before that, The Young Marble Giants and Brand New Life. Great album from 1978. Very influential band out of Wales. Their one and only studio album called Colossal Youth. It is an absolute gem of a record. And we start things off with the Tom Robinson Band, 248 Motorway. Released as a single all the way back in 1977 and reached number 5 on the British charts, and it was later added as a bonus track for their amazing debut record called Power of the Darkness, also from 1978. We've got the Stooges on the way and some other stuff too on Baxi's Musical Fun Bag at Rock 102.
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1: I was sent by a friend of Johnny Fontaine. This friend is my client. We'll give his undying friendship to the Waltz. Mr. Waltz would grant us a small favor.
0: Waltz, who's listening?
1: Give Johnny the part in that new war film you're starting next week.
0: And what favor would your friend grant, Mr. Waltz?
1: You're going to have some union problems. 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Also, one of your top stars has just moved from marijuana to heroin.

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12: So as unbelievable as it seems now, nobody wants to direct The Godfather. It was turned down by Richard Brooks, Fred Zinnemann, Costa Gavras, Otto Preminger, Peter Yates, and even an up-and-coming nobody who Peter Bart figured he'd give a break to, Francis Ford Coppola. Coppola, like half of the New Hollywood, had started with Roger Corman, doing a little bit of everything, from editing

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10: Someday, and that day may never come, I'll call upon you to do a service for me. But until that day, accept this justice as a gift on my daughter's wedding day.
11: So let's face it, the casting came down to one thing. Who would play the boss? Considered for Vito Corleone were David Janssen, Vince Edwards, Anthony Quinn, John Marley, Robert Conti. Both of them ended up in the movie. Ernest Borgnine and Frank Sinatra. But Mario Puzo, even though he was as powerless as most writers are in Hollywood, knew who he wanted. He wanted who Coppola described as having incontestable magnetism. Someone who'd cause a stir by walking in the room. Al Ruddy knew who they wanted. the greatest living actor in Hollywood and the biggest pain in the ass, Marlon Brando. The Paramount executives said, forget it. He hasn't had a hit in the 60s. His pictures go over budget, and he's uncontrollable. It has to be him, said Coppola. The aura he has when surrounded by other actors is the aura Don Vito must also have. Coppola could talk anybody into anything, so Stanley Jaffe, the executive who most didn't want Brando, tells him, okay, you can have him on three conditions, knowing he'll never get them. First, no money. Second, any cost overruns come out of his back end, and no money. Second, any cost overruns come out of his back end, and third, he has to do a screen test. So, Francis goes to Brando's house and says, let's do a makeup test, you know, and we'll shoot it. Brando agrees and slowly transforms himself, blackens his hair, adds a little mustache,

Turns out Al was booked to do the gang that couldn't shoot straight. So to get him, Coppola traded the guy he'd cast as Pauly Gatto, the traitor. He gave them Robert De Niro.

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They got a lot of nice girls. I'm racing.

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1: I'm going to have to look that up.
0: Don't look these up on Urban Dictionary. I gave her the old poop shoot magoot.
1: What are you trying to say?
0: Up on Urban Dictionary. I gave her the old poop shoot magoot.
1: What are you trying to say?
0: What I'm trying to say is, thanks to our new pillows from Home Goods, she arrived sounding like a muffled banshee.

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13: 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Heavy rain today, maybe some thunderstorms, very, very likely a high of 79 tonight. Occasional thunderstorms. It's going to start clearing and become still humid with a low of 59 tomorrow. Beautiful day, partly sunny and less humid with a high of 88. 75 degrees right now in downtown Springfield.
14: This is Scott Cohen. It's pretty obvious that the Red Sox are the big story in New England sports. They are performing on a level that's not only unexpected, but perhaps otherworldly. Sunday night, an 8-4 exclamation point on a three-game sweep of the mighty L.A. Dodgers. The Red Sox hit a season-high 4 home runs in the victory. Sedane Rafaela hit 4 in the three-game series, and the Red Sox bullpen lights out after a decent start by Jake Bennett yesterday. The numbers go like this. The Sox have won 7 of 8, 14 of 17 since the

0: The All-Star break, they're 9 games over .500, third best in the American League. And despite an off day today, today could be a big day. The Major League Baseball trade deadline is at 6 o'clock. We'll wait and see what the Red Sox might or might not do. As for the Yankees, they beat the Cubs 2-1 on Sunday and acquired Luis Garcia Jr. from the Nationals, 23 home runs and 76 RBI so far. The Tampa Rays got Freddy Peralta from the Mets. The Dodgers, of course, traded for Tarek Skubal over the weekend. Patriots training camp will continue in Foxborough today. It's been so far so good. The first preseason game is 10 days away. In golf, Michael Thorbjornsson won the Rocket Classic in Detroit by 2 shots. The FedEx playoffs start in 2 weeks. 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
7: Hey, good morning, sports fans. How the heck are you? Folks, I would just like to apologize for every negative thing that spewed out of my big fat mouth during this Red Sox season. Sure, there was a terrible period of time, but those days are long forgotten. See, I can barely remember the last time they were terrible, like in April or May. I've let those horrifying memories completely fade from whatever the hell is going on in my brain, because right now, all I can feel is the unrestrained joy that has enveloped my entire being. Last night, as you may know, the Red Sox beat the heavily stacked L.A. Dodgers by a score of 8-4. The win gives the Red Sox their fifth win in a row, which isn't too bad coming off a franchise record winning streak. The win also gives the Sox their eighth series win in a row, and perhaps more importantly, it also represented their first sweep of the Dodgers in 16 years in Los Angeles. Remember, the Dodgers are a team with a $390 million payroll. That's $105 million more than the Red Sox are dishing out right now to be the hottest team in baseball, even after losing 3 out of the next 6 games following the winning streak after that ended. And again, they did it after smoking the Dodgers, a team that just completed a trade with Detroit for a pitcher they absolutely did not need, and two-time Cy Young Award winner Tarek Skubal on Friday. And yet, here they are, pounding the snot on the deepest, most fortified team in baseball. So what does any of this mean? Well, it means the Sox are currently 5 games out of first place, 2.5 games behind the Yankees, and now in second place for the top wild card spot. And oh yeah, tomorrow night they're back home against the Chicago White Sox, who, I should point out, have a worse record than the Red Sox despite leading the Central Division by 3 full games. And just so we're absolutely clear, the Chicago White Sox suck on the road. So no, forget everything I said about the Red Sox 2.5 months ago. I was simply being an impulsive idiot who lacked confidence and foresight. And for that, I am delighted to have been so misguided. But hey, enough of my yapping. 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What does the King of Snow do in August? You go to Rockies. Aaron Snow Throwers are just sitting around polishing their blades. 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I'm back. That's my view from the couch.
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0: far less humid with a high of 88. 75 degrees right now in downtown Springfield.
1: This is Scott Cohen. Just like Old Man River, the Red Sox just keep rolling along. Sunday night, an 8-4 exclamation point victory over the Dodgers, completing a three-game sweep. The Red Sox hit a season-high 4 home runs in the victory. Sedane Rafaela hit 4 in the three-game series. The Red Sox bullpen was lights out after a decent start by Jake Bennett yesterday. So it's always a numbers game. The Sox have won 7 of 8, 14 of 17 since the All-Star break, 9 games over 500, third best in the American League. Today is an off day, but it's also a big day. The Major League Baseball trade deadline is 6 o'clock. We'll have to see if the Red Sox do or don't do anything. They open a three-game series with the White Sox at Fenway starting tomorrow night. On to the Yankees now, who had a busy Sunday, both winning, beating the Cubs 2-1, and acquiring Luis Garcia Jr. from the Nationals, 23 home runs and 76 RBIs. The Tampa Rays got right-hander Freddy Peralta from the Mets. The Dodgers, of course, traded for Tarek Skubal over the weekend. Patriots training camp continues in Foxborough today, the first preseason game 10 days from now. And in golf, Michael Thorbjornsson won the Rocket Classic in Detroit by 2 shots. The FedEx playoffs start in 2 weeks. 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
0: Hey, good morning, sports fans. How the heck are you? Folks, let's face it. It's always great when somebody, a friend, a relative, a distant acquaintance, is willing to vouch for your character, no matter what sort of mess you've made of your life. Sure, we've all had up and down moments in our lives, and sure, it's fun to cast judgment on people during their up and down moments. But when push comes to shove, nothing feels more validating than when somebody unexpectedly stands up by your side during tough times. That is, unless that person happens to be Jerry Jones, owner of the Dallas Cowboys. As you know, last week, CBS placed lead game time analyst Tony Romo on indefinite leave following his DUI arrest on July 23rd in Milwaukee. Romo refused a breathalyzer, was said to have been driving erratically, unable to pass a field sobriety test, and was tagged for driving with an open container as well. All of which, very illegal.

0: then the sandwich is kind of ruined. You know,
1: it's true.
0: You can have top quality meats, but if you don't have top quality bread, what do you got?
1: You got nothing but disappointment.
0: You got nothing.
1: And you're out a few bucks.
0: But I still ate the whole. It was a big, giant hunk and heap of it. So it was, I don't know, I wouldn't say it was worth $30-something.
1: They rarely are worth $30.
0: Well, I thought it was 26, which I thought it was more reasonable price. But I think 26 was just for the lobster.
1: And you decide the lobster and the crab.
0: The crabster.
1: Interesting.
0: Yeah.
1: Hey, look at the time. We have news coming up next to Rock 102.
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3: Downpours continue this morning, and we're likely to see thunderstorms in the afternoon, some of which could be severe. After about 4 to 5 o'clock, we do expect some gradual clearing of the rain and then the cloud cover, and we could see a little bit of sunshine before the sun sets today. Heading into tonight, we're going to see lows bottom out anywhere between 54 to 58 degrees as those clouds continue to clear. And some of that warmth is allowed to escape. And then tomorrow, it's your pick of the week with wall-to-wall sunshine and temperatures between 80 to 86 in the afternoon. With your Western Mass News First Alert forecast, I'm meteorologist Stephen Sullivan.
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0: 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Longmeadow officials are warning residents of heavy flooding impact.

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5: Did I like miss the forecast last week? 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
6: Here's your Western Mass News First Alert forecast.
7: Downpours continue this morning, and we're likely to see thunderstorms in the afternoon, some of which could be severe. After about 4 to 5 o'clock, we do expect some gradual clearing of the rain and then the cloud cover, and we could see a little bit of sunshine before the sun sets today. Heading into tonight, we're going to see lows bottom out anywhere between 54 to 58 degrees as those clouds continue to clear and some of that warmth is allowed to escape. And then tomorrow, it's your pick of the week with wall-to-wall sunshine and temperatures between 80 to 86 in the afternoon. With your Western Mass News First Alert forecast, I'm meteorologist Stephen Sullivan.
5: You know, I'm just reading this headline here. It says there these 10 everyday items could damage your microwave or worse. The good thing is 7Bs never has to worry about that because there's not a microwave or freezer in the place. 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
1: Thank God we are almost done. Because something happened this morning where there was a glitch in the power system.
0: Yeah.
1: And when that glitch shut off the air conditioning to this room only, if you walk out in the hallway, you can feel the air conditioning going on. And yeah, a matter of fact, it's more so when you get out to the main hallway out there.
0: Yeah.
1: But in here, what's the temperature in here now?
0: I got 80 degrees, Steve.
1: 80 degrees.
0: 80 degrees.
1: And like I said, thank God we're going to be out of here soon because it is it's getting a little muggy.
0: Oh, and it's starting to affect our performance.
1: No, well, that's just life.
0: Well, yeah, I know, but I'm just saying.
1: Old age.
0: I'm just trying to show.
1: We're all getting there.
0: Right. I'm just trying to show that there's some urgency. We got another, 40, 50 minutes left of the show. You know, we can't be expected to perform at a high level in these kinds of sweat box conditions.
1: I don't even know if I'm going to make it to the show close or not.
0: Probably won't.
1: No. I don't even know if I'm going to make it to the Friday show.
0: And that's days from now.
1: Maybe we could combine both. Close and the Friday
0: now,
1: show.
0: Now you're talking. Now you're talking kooky talk.
1: But either way, it's hot in here.
0: It is, man. It's Bax and Nagel at Rock 102.
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2: 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Yeah. 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

Western Mass mornings just wouldn't be the same without them. 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

0: up our game here. We're kind of lagging behind.
1: Hey, like the head of a school committee out there. Like, listen, I got funding for new Chromebooks for next year. What did Rihanna do? Nothing. She sang a bunch of songs on stage. And I'm not a hero?
0: Maybe not a national hero.
1: Maybe not as good. Kim Kardashian and Lewis Hamilton got a new puppy together.
0: Oh, that's fantastic. She must have something to say.
1: Oh, my God. The last time I had an experience with a canine was when Ray J met my Shih Tzu and sprayed me like a Bichon in that sex tape you can purchase on YouPorn for $39.95.
0: Caitlin?
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0: I'm going to have to look that up.
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2: 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Ah, the sweet sounds of your mother. And that is your Hollywood trash on Rock 102.
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0: 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I'm Jess. Coming up Friday night, Pat Kelly's going to be out with the Rock 102 Road Crew. 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
19: Downpours continue this morning, and we're likely to see thunderstorms in the afternoon, some of which could be severe. After about 4 to 5 o'clock, we do expect some gradual clearing of the rain and then the cloud cover, and we could see a little bit of sunshine before the sun sets today. Heading into tonight, we're going to see lows bottom out anywhere between 54 to 58 degrees as those clouds continue to clear and some of that warmth is allowed to escape. And then tomorrow, it's your pick of the week with wall-to-wall sunshine and temperatures between 80 to 86 in the afternoon. With your Western Mass News First Alert Forecast, I'm meteorologist Stephen Sullivan.
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0: 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It premiered on Hulu. Streamers releasing two episodes of season 14. Those are out today, and then it'll go into a weekly schedule. Also, if you're a Taylor Sheridan fan, like Yellowstone and all that kind of stuff, I think his best show is Lioness with Zoe Saldana and Nicole Kidman. Lioness, the new season, the first episode is out. Super good if you want to check that out.
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0: 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I'm Jess, and the Wing Thing is back. 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

0: 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I'm Jess, and Pat Kelly going to be out Friday night. Another Free Music Friday. 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
2: It really is, Steve. The Big E runs September 18th through October 4th, and we've got some massive shows locked in at the Big E Arena. Roger Daltrey takes the stage on September 20th, and we just announced Twisted Sister featuring Sebastian Bach with Tesla on October 2nd. And Styx closes out the fair on October 4th.
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4: We continue to track heavy rain and the threat for severe thunderstorms this afternoon. Main timeline for those thunderstorms between 1 and 4 p.m. After that, we're going to clear out that rain and even clear out some of the cloud cover. We'll get some sunshine into the mix before day's end today. Heading into tonight, continued clearing will lead to temperatures dropping down anywhere between about 54 to 58 degrees. So it's seasonably cool tonight, and then our pick of the week tomorrow with mostly sunny conditions and highs between 80 to 86. With your Western Mass News First Alert forecast, I'm meteorologist Stephen Sullivan.
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0: 102 Springfield's classic rock with the Beatles. It's 3:22. I'm Pat Kelly. Thanks for hanging out this afternoon. Supposedly, which is not a word, we're going to see some sunshine before the day is up. I didn't even notice the monsoon rolling through our area last night, but I did wake up to a flooded road, maybe like you, yeah? National What Day is brought to you by Drunken Rabbit Brewing in South Hadley. Today is Monday, which means half-price pizza all day, dine-in or take-out. Half-price pies at the Rabbit. And also, heads up, this coming Thursday is the first Thursday of August, which means it is steak night at the Rabbit. We'll talk more about that as we get closer. Today is the 3rd of August, 2026. It's National Grab Some Nuts Day.
1: Patrick Martin.
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4: 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One slap at a time.
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I can't drive 55. That ties in well with the story count up. 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It's also a little bit creepy. 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
15: We continue to track heavy rain and the threat for severe thunderstorms this afternoon. Main timeline for those thunderstorms between 1 and 4 p.m. After that, we're going to clear out that rain and even clear out some of the cloud cover. We'll get some sunshine into the mix before day's end today. Heading into tonight, continued clearing will lead to temperatures dropping down anywhere between about 54 to 58 degrees. So it's seasonably cool tonight, and then our pick of the week tomorrow with mostly sunny conditions and highs between 80 to 86. With your Western Mass News First Alert Forecast, I'm meteorologist Stephen Sullivan.
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0: Rock 102, Springfield's Classic Rock. Coming up on 512, to be very honest, lately, I am not getting it. Oh, I did not mean that.
1: Patrick.
0: I was involuntary. I did not plan that. Excuse me. I asked you a few minutes ago what CVS stands for, right? CVS Pharmacy. And I just learned this like 2 hours ago. Consumer Value Store, in case anyone asks you or comes up. You'll sound smart. I guess. I don't know. If you've ever gone to dinner with friends and one check comes at the end, you are going to appreciate what Sebastian Maniscalco has to say. We'll check in with him coming up. But first, let's get you up to date.
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0: 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Looking forward to this free Music Friday. I'll be hanging out with one of the best bands in the business, Back in Black, taking the stage at 7:30 for the free show. More details there coming up. I just want to give you a heads up. I know it's only Monday, but I'm already thinking about the weekend. In case you missed it, today, the 3rd of August, is Grab Some Nuts Day.
1: It's National Grab Some Nuts Day, so do your part. 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
4: Tonight, continued clearing will lead to temperatures dropping down anywhere between about 54 to 58 degrees. So it's seasonably cool tonight, and then our pick of the week tomorrow with mostly sunny conditions and highs between 80 to 86. With your Western Mass News First Alert Forecast, I'm meteorologist Stephen Sullivan.
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0: crazy little wing called love. Am I right? 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
1: John Giuliano from the Eastern States Exposition is here. JJ, the Big E is just around the corner, and it sounds like the entertainment lineup has really come together.
2: It really is, Steve. 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Roger Daltrey takes the stage on September 20th, and we just announced Twisted Sister featuring Sebastian Bach with Tesla on October 2nd. And Styx closes out the fair on October 4th.
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1: 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Thanks, JJ.
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0: 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This week, Bax talks with Dave McQuain, the lead singer of the Boston ska band Big D and the Kids Table, who I loved around the turn of the century, 99, 2000. Jeremy, beware of me. I wonder if they talk about that, the little turtle. 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